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Always the worst, right? It's hectic as heck. You're trying to figure everything out. School supplies, school clothes. All parents should just be given a big hug this week.

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Sunny, 106.5. 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And then I've got a 7 and a 4-year-old. Then we went through that phase where we were singing it like 17 times a day. And the crazy thing is, I still don't know all the words. Yeah, but you don't need to. Just sing along.

0: Because I gotta have faith. 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

0: 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Want to win $1,000? 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
3: We've got an accident in the clearing stages still causing a slowdown on the I-15 northbound. This is a multi-vehicle crash off right on the 15 northbound at Charleston. And Decatur southbound slowing. A crash has two left lanes blocked south of Sahara. Liz Boyle, traffic tip, 702-238-7333.
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0: 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And man, we love our teachers. So nominate them now.
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Sunny 106.5, Las Vegas' best variety of the 80s, 90s, and today. A recent poll found that Americans think they are way better at grilling than they probably are. 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I do not post grilling posts every week. 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

0: Sunny 106.5. Tonight's Delilah's Dilemma is from Liza. She says, my Delilah's Dilemma is that I can't seem to get over the fact that my ex-husband has moved on and now has a new life. Sure, we had some problems, but I was willing to stick it out. I was willing to make it work for our kids' sake. But my husband decided he didn't want to be married to me any longer. He said he loved me, but he wasn't in love with me, and he left us. Not only did he leave our family, he fell in love and remarried within a year of our divorce. I'm not convinced he wasn't seeing her beforehand. Now he and his wife have a daughter and a baby on the way. He's tried to stay close to the two children we had together, but I am so hurt and so angry that I don't want him or his new wife around my children. I know they're his kids as well, but I feel like he doesn't deserve them. He doesn't deserve their love because of what he has done to us by leaving us. He could have stayed. He could have made our marriage work. He could have continued to be a family, but instead he just ended it and left. When he has our kids over to his new house, I freak out the entire time they're gone and call my teenage daughter to find out if she's okay, what they're doing. Is this normal? Now that he has a child and a baby on the way, I realize there's no real way for us to reconcile or put our family back together, but I can't seem to get over this rage I constantly feel inside. Any advice? Sincerely, Liza. Liza, Liza, Liza, I will have my answer to you next. You're listening to Delilah.
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35: 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Tonight's letter comes from Liza, who was married, had two children, and then her husband stopped loving her and started loving someone else. He's now married to that someone else with a child and one on the way, and Liza can't let go. Here's my advice to you, Liza. You are killing yourself. Your bitterness, your anger, your unforgiveness will kill you. Physically, it will manifest itself as cancer or heart disease or some other illness. You cannot carry this level of unforgiveness around and not have it turn inwards and hurt you. Secondly, you're killing your relationship with your kids. You think you're in a battle, in a contest, and you're pulling them away from their dad. And now you're winning that tug of war. But when they're older, the tide will turn and they will realize what you're doing and they will not be happy with the way you have treated them. And you will destroy the relationship you have with them. Does your husband deserve your forgiveness? Absolutely not. So what? You have to forgive him. Not because he's earned it or deserved it. What he did was hurtful and wrong. So what? It's done. Forgiveness is a gift you give yourself. And it doesn't mean that you say, oh, what you did is great. It's fine by me. I'm over it. It means what you're saying is, I'm no longer going to hang on to this anger and rage and let it consume me. I'm going to let God deal with that and then give it over to God. You cannot hold on, Liza, to this anger. It's time for you to put the past in the past, to accept that life is change and yours changed dramatically. Now, make it the best life you can possibly make it.

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0: Sunny 106.5. Good evening. Welcome aboard, my friend. How is your Tuesday? Turn off the news. Could you do that for me? Can we, before we even start the show, can you promise me you won't think anything political? You won't watch any negative, heartbreaking news stories? And there's so much heartbreaking news stories out there. But just for the next few hours, can we just focus on love? On loving one another, on being good to one another, on respecting one another. Can we do that? Okay. I'm ready to do that. I'm ready to take your calls and share your stories. I'm ready to pry into your business and find out what you're excited about as we enjoy these dog days of summer. 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
1: Hi, it's Joanna.
2: Joanna, do you have a favorite summer memory you want to share with us?
1: Well, I was wanting to make a dedication to my boyfriend. We met when we were younger. It's kind of weird. My sister's boyfriend, it's just like two sisters dating two brothers. And so that's kind of how we met. And we were 15. And so it was kind of like, he was like my very first boyfriend. And then I wasn't allowed to date at the time. So a couple of years went by and we both had our own relationships. And then a little over a year ago, he decided just to message me on Facebook, say, hey, how are you doing? And we kind of just hit it off again. We've been dating, it'll be 2 years.
2: So do you think this is it?
1: Yeah, I do. They say if you have what you want, you let it go and it comes back to you, it's yours, right?
2: They do say that. So is your sister still dating his brother?
1: Yes, yeah. They're married and they have two little kids now.
2: Oh, how sweet is that? So your cousins, if you marry this man and have kids, you'll have double cousins. When two siblings marry two siblings, the cousins have the same DNA as if they were brothers and sisters, practically.
1: Oh, yeah, true. So they probably look the same and everything. Hey, at least my kids will be cute, right?
2: Well, if your boyfriend's cute, then chances are, because I can tell by your voice you're a little doll, chances are they'll be wicked cute.
1: Thanks.
2: All right. Thank you for listening and letting me be a part of this fun little romance.
1: Thanks so much, Delilah.

0: 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Do you have something to anticipate? Maybe you're looking forward to payday. Maybe you're looking forward to your sweetheart coming home from being overseas. Whatever it is, I believe if we don't have something to anticipate, something to look forward to, something that gives us that little bounce in our step, knowing it's right around the corner, then life can become kind of dull and your heart can become kind of heavy. I hope you look forward to this show every night, because I truly, honestly do look forward to being with you. I know that sounds corny. After all the years I've been in radio, I still stinking love being on the air and talking to you. So I hope this show helps to put you in a little better mood. You are listening to Delilah.
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0: On August 4th, 1962, Marilyn Monroe died. 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
1: Scott, what can I do for you?
2: I just wanted to dedicate a song for my father.
1: And what do you want to tell Dad?
2: That I love him, and I'm glad that he's put up with me for all these years, and I'm sorry for everything that I've done.
1: So, if you were to make a list of the 10 most foolish things that Scott has done, counting down, what would be number 8, 9, and 10?
2: 10 would probably be me going to juvenile court for getting in trouble at school, and then 9 would probably be for telling him that I hated him and I never wanted to be with him anymore, and I couldn't even think of a number 8.
1: How old are you?
2: 15.
1: Whoa. So what's going on in your world that you're acting out so violently at 15 years old, young man?
2: Well, I was so upset when my grandmother passed away, and I didn't know how to handle it, and I flipped out on everybody, and I could never, like, really tell my true emotions to anybody.
1: Well, I will play a song of apology to your dad, and I'm proud of you for being man enough to step up to the plate and say I was a knucklehead. But I'd also encourage your dad, if he's listening, to please get you a good counselor, a school counselor, somebody that you can work through this stuff with, so that the foolish choices you're making at 15 will stop at 15 and not continue to 16, 18, 25, 40, and 50. Okay?
2: Thank you so much.
1: You have a good night.

0: 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Let me see a show of hands. Raise your right hand nice and high. Are you in love? Are you falling in love for the first time? Or maybe you're falling in love for the last time. Maybe you've been in love for 10, 20, 30, 40 years, and you're celebrating the love in your life. If you are in a relationship where your heart and your head is constantly arguing, you love the person so much, and yet, but they drink too much and they don't come home, or they spend money irresponsibly and they put you in debt, or they can't be trusted because they're involved with someone else. If your head and your heart is arguing, and maybe it's not even something like that, maybe it's something subtle, like the tone of voice they use to put you down. You know, it's hard to put your finger on it when somebody's not hitting you, or you have no proof that they're cheating on you. Sometimes you feel guilty for hurting. If you are arguing with yourself constantly, if there is not peace in your heart, that's kind of like when a sliver gets infected. Have you ever had that happen? Or when you get sick and your body hurts? Pain is a way of telling you there's a problem here. Pay attention, people. If your heart is constantly hurting in the relationship that you're in with the person who's supposed to be cherishing you, that is God's way of saying, got a problem here, let's pay attention to it. Well, hopefully you've got peace in your heart and peace in your relationships. I am here to encourage you to build on that peace, to enjoy it, to flourish in it. And if you don't, to identify what the problem is. Something to think about as we slip through this Tuesday night together. You're listening to Delilah.
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0: Nancy. What can I do for you tonight?
1: Tell me how to make the pain go away. 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And then he just decided to pack up and leave. And he left me a note. The last part of the note that he left me, he says, I still care about you. 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
0: Well, you didn't do anything wrong. 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
15: And who's the special person?
16: Her name is Anita. She's the love of my life.
15: All right. Tell me about Anita and why she is your love, your life, your everything.
16: Well, I've known her family for many years. And even though I knew of her, we just never really connected. We both went our separate ways and both got married. We both had horrible marriages. And then many years later, we just happened to meet at her family cabin one day, and we're both divorced and single, and neither one of us wanted anything to do with a relationship, and we just clicked, and we've been together 11 years now. We're currently separated. Matter of fact, we're divorced, but we still see each other. We're still trying to work things out.
15: This call was taking a meandering, sweet little path through the woods in a cabin and hand in hand, and now you're telling me you're divorced?
16: Yes, we are. We still see each other. We still love each other very much, and we are trying to work things out.
15: So you want to hear a song to say, baby, come back, I love you, let's please, please, please be a family?
16: Well, yes.
15: Can I ask what course you took that killed this amazing love?
16: Well, I was her... pretty bad by my first marriage, and even though I loved my wife more than anything, she meant the world to me. I had a wall up around me. I wasn't truly giving love, and all over the period of 10 years it wore her love down.
15: So she gave and gave and gave and tried to break through your walls and tried to love you out of that, and you just couldn't do it.
16: Exactly.
15: Well, let me play that song for you. Good luck.
16: Oh, thank you so much, Delilah.

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1: Life can get oh so complicated. It's not easy. It's not perfect. A lot of people listen to my voice at night, and because I always sound so nice and so mellow, you think, oh, she's got it so easy. Yeah. Oh, if you only knew. Do you know I have been fired more than a dozen times in my life? I've been divorced multiple times. I have been cheated on, lied to, kicked down, called names, and you still got to pick up the pieces and move on. I've also done my fair share of lying and cheating and hurting others, I am sad to say. And I would love to say that God stepped in and changed all that, but he didn't. He stepped in and slowly, oh so slowly, is changing all that. So we are here at night to listen to you when you're going through the tough times, when you're the one that's been kicked down, kicked to the curb, fired, cheated on, lied to, and when you're the one who's been the deceiver or been deceitful or been less than loving. 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We are here to play songs to celebrate when you make it through the storms of life. We'll be back. 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

0: Hi, thank you for calling. What can I do for you?
1: I was wondering if you could find a really good song for my boyfriend. He lives like 6 hours away from me, and it's really hard. I miss him a lot.
0: What's his name?
1: His name's Zach. We met at college, and we had to say goodbye April 16th to go home.
0: But you'll see each other in the fall?
1: Actually, not even in the fall, because I'm going to be working through my first semester to save up money for an apartment, so I won't be going back to like, second semester.
0: You're not going to visit during that time? He's not going to come see you?
1: Well, he saw me a couple weekends ago, but now, like, we really don't know when the next time is. We'll see each other next, because we both work full-time. He calls me every day and sends me notes, though, and he tells me all the time.
0: All right. I will find a song for you and Zach to keep you close, Amber.
1: Okay.
0: All right.
1: Thanks.
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0: Sunny 106.5. Tonight's Delilah's Dilemma is from Liza. She says, my Delilah's Dilemma is that I can't seem to get over the fact that my ex-husband has moved on and now has a new life. Sure, we had some problems, but I was willing to stick it out. I was willing to make it work for our kids' sake. But my husband decided he didn't want to be married to me any longer. He said he loved me, but he wasn't in love with me, and he left us. Not only did he leave our family, he fell in love and remarried within a year of our divorce. I'm not convinced he wasn't seeing her beforehand. Now he and his wife have a daughter and a baby on the way. He's tried to stay close to the two children we had together, but I am so hurt and so angry that I don't want him or his new wife around my children. I know they're his kids as well, but I feel like he doesn't deserve them. He doesn't deserve their love because of what he has done to us by leaving us. He could have stayed. He could have made our marriage work. He could have continued to be a family. But instead, he just ended it and left. When he has our kids over to his new house, I freak out the entire time they're gone and call my teenage daughter to find out if she's okay, what they're doing. Is this normal? Now that he has a child and a baby on the way, I realize there's no real way for us to reconcile or put our family back together, but I can't seem to get over this rage I constantly feel inside. Any advice? Sincerely, Liza. Liza, I will have my answer to you next. You're listening to Delilah.
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2: Letter comes from Liza, who was married, had two children, and then her husband stopped loving her and started loving someone else. He's now married to that someone else with a child and one on the way, and Liza can't let go. Here's my advice to you, Liza. You are killing yourself. Your bitterness, your anger, your unforgiveness will kill you. Physically, it will manifest itself as cancer or heart disease or some other illness. You cannot carry this level of unforgiveness around and not have it turn inwards and hurt you. Secondly, you're killing your relationship with your kids. You think you're in a battle, in a contest, and you're pulling them away from their dad. And now you're winning that tug of war. But when they're older, the tide will turn and they will realize what you're doing. And they will not be happy with the way you have treated them. And you will destroy the relationship you have with them. Does your husband deserve your forgiveness? Absolutely not. So what? You have to forgive him. Not because he's earned it or deserved it. What he did was hurtful and wrong. So what? It's done. Forgiveness is a gift you give yourself. And it doesn't mean that you say, oh, what you did is great. It's fine by me. I'm over it. It means what you're saying is, I'm no longer going to hang on to this anger and rage and let it consume me. I'm going to let God deal with that and then give it over to God. You cannot hold on, Liza, to this anger. It's time for you to put the past in the past. To accept that life is change and yours changed dramatically. Now, make it the best life you can possibly make it.

0: Before you go, there's something I want you to have.
1: Oh, it's beautiful. But wait a minute, isn't this...
0: Yeah, yes it is.
1: But I thought the old lady dropped it into the ocean in the air.

0: 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Earlier, I was talking about the fact that things are not always what they seem. And a lot of people who listen to this show might think that life is a bowl of cherries and that other people have it so much easier. But you know what? If you knew the truth about what goes on in other people's lives, and you didn't just see the shiny exterior or the pretty family photos or see the newspaper articles where somebody's landed a big movie role or whatever, if you knew what really went on, I bet you would not change places with most people. The truth of the matter is, there is not a living soul that I have ever met, ever read about, that I would change places with. I love the life that God has given me, even with all the heartaches, even with all the trials and tribulations, even with all the daily challenges, and even with all the mistakes I've made. I know that I am right where I am supposed to be. And I hope you know the same. If you have a story to share with us tonight, you can write to me through my Facebook page, Delilah, D-E-L-I-L-A-H, public figure. We'll be back. You're listening to Delilah.
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1: Hello, how are you?
0: I'm wonderful. How are you?
1: Good.
0: What can I do for you?
1: I was wondering if I could dedicate a song to my boyfriend, Josh.
0: And what do you want to tell me about Josh?
1: He is the most amazing person I've ever met. I met him through a dating website, and I went in with no expectations, but he's more than I could have ever wanted.
0: In what way? How does Josh amaze you so?
1: He's just so caring and so perceptive about everything. He's just perfect.
0: Perfect.
1: Perfect. Honest, funny, charming.
0: Cute.
1: Yes, very cute.
0: I wondered if you were going to get honest about that, because you know what? You're grinning like he's a hottie.
1: Yeah.
0: So he's a hottie.
1: Yes, he's a hottie.
0: He's all that and a bag of chips.
1: And more.
0: And more, like a dill pickle on the side.
1: Oh, yeah.
0: Oh, yeah. Like as good as a bag of chocolate chip cookies, too?
1: Mm-hmm.
0: Mm-hmm. Tiffy, you are young and in love.
1: I am.
0: It's summertime and life is good.
1: It's very good.
0: All right, girlfriend, I'll play a song for you.
1: Thank you very much.

0: Sunny 106.5. I love this time of year. I love sharing summer nights with you. Let's make this a tradition, shall we? A family tradition. You and your family join me right here every night, and we'll talk about our days, what we did, what we saw, what we discovered. We'll talk about the beauty of the perfect seashell cupped in your hand. Bridget says, summer is a lot of things to me, but what I want to share is how the smell of summer mornings triggers an entire boatload of memories. It transports me back to the feeling of waking up on my own window, open fresh, morning air coming in, sometimes the smell of mimosa tree blossoms or apple tree blossoms joined in. The way that summer just felt, with no schedule or agendas, just time to explore and have fun. Even as a mom with young kids, I still feel that way. Thank you for sharing this night with me. You're listening to Delilah.
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6: Hello, how are you?
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0: Ning, you've called the Delilah Show. Who is this?
1: Hi, Delilah. It's Dave.
0: Hi, Dave. How are you?
1: Good, good. I have, I'm calling because my friend, she sent me an email, and she's kind of going through a rough time, and she's got a little boy, and she says she's been struggling, like, financially for a little bit, you know? And then, like, she was telling me that she's a special ed teacher in a high school, and she might not have a job next school year.
0: So your friend is a single mom.
1: Yeah.
0: She's overwhelmed. She's exhausted.
1: Exactly.
0: And now she's afraid that things are going to fall apart and she's not going to have a job.
1: Right.
0: Because budgets are being cut and, you know, special services and special ed goes right down the toilet.
1: Exactly. But she has a strong faith, and I just wanted to let her know that I'm there for her, you know, if she needs anything. And she's been there for me for a lot of stuff, so just wanted to extend the favor.
0: So do you live in her area?
1: Yeah, relatively close.
0: Well, I would say the best thing you can do for her is call somebody and arrange a babysitter so that she can go out with you or with some friends and just spend a few hours taking care of herself.
1: Yeah, that sounds like a good idea.
0: Because when you're stressed and you're overwhelmed and you need to get away...
1: Just need to clear your head.
0: Yep. Just a thought.
1: All right.
0: All right. Bye-bye.
1: Bye.

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1: Something uplifting.
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0: Is there a movie that really lets you down? Because I saw The Odyssey and I have opinions. It's Sunny 106.5. I'm Sean. It's not bad. Let me preface. It was not a bad movie, all right? I saw it this past weekend at the AMC at Town Square. I did not see it in the massive IMAX 70 millimeter. I don't have that kind of money. I saw it in standard format. It was good. For what I paid for that movie, it was good. Was it life-changing, as some people say? I don't know that it's life-changing. Very good movie. Not spectacular. That is my unofficial, unprofessional rating. Jen, thank you for the call. What movie let you down?
1: I got to say Mummy, the remake of Mummy. Like, the first one was so good with Brandon Fraser, and then now the remake is just, where's the fun? It's like just trying to be too scary, and the effects are too much. Not cool.
0: That's a bummer. Man, I want to be absolutely blown away by a movie again. What movie lets you down? 702-796-1065.
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0: What is a movie that you get a lot of grief for not enjoying the way everyone else did? Sunny 106.5, it's Sean. For me, it's The Odyssey, because I went and saw it. Visually, incredible, stunning film. Glad I went and saw it. I thought some of the dialogue was kind of stiff. And for saying that, my friends don't believe I should ever be allowed to have another movie opinion ever again. Nina is on the line. Thanks for holding. What's your hot take, that thing that let you down?
1: The movie that really let me down, and I'm going to get a lot of flack for this, I already know it, but get ready, Lord of the Rings.
0: Oh, you sure will. Explain yourself.
1: It's visually gorgeous, beautiful, beautifully stimulating. I just was totally let down by the whole story of it. It was much more of a hype than an actual awesomeness for me.
0: And you know what? That is fair. Nina, you're allowed to have that opinion. I'm giving you that right. I know we talk about not yucking someone else's yum, but I'm not gonna yum your yuck. You can yuck that if you want.
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0: So what movie that everyone else was raving about did not live up to the hype for you? 702-796-1065. Sean here on Sunny Mornings. Now, I went and I saw The Odyssey over the weekend. Feels like you're not allowed to say anything bad about that movie because of all the press and the hype around it, right? And I won't, because it wasn't a bad movie. In fact, I thought it was very good, but you're not allowed to say that. We live in a time now where everything is iconic or the GOAT. And if I don't say it was a life-changing movie, I'm somehow wrong. Look, my sister-in-law said it was the greatest movie ever filmed. I don't know about that. It was very good. I'm glad I saw it. Go see it. I just didn't think it was the greatest movie ever made. Tara, thanks for the call. What about what movie was like that for you?
1: Everybody right now is talking about Obsession and Backrooms. And I just... Whatever.
0: Whatever. That's a very telling response. Everyone around you loved those movies?
1: I was like, oh, so good. And I saw them both, and I just don't care.
0: Like, you know what, Tara? I would pay for your movie reviews. I just don't care is about as clear-cut a movie review as I could hope for.
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2: This is so cool. The Raiders have teamed up with a bunch of local barbershops to give kids free back-to-school haircuts, and they're hoping to get about 1,000 kids cleaned up before school starts. The program fills up fast. As you can imagine, for a lot of families, that haircut is just, you know, another back-to-school expense that they don't have to worry about, thankfully, because of this. I think sometimes we forget how important a haircut is for kids' confidence. Just makes that first day of school so much better when you look good, you feel good. Now, this is going through August 9th. It is first come, first serve. I'm going to make sure we have a link up at the website so you can get your family signed up as well. Big shout out to the Raiders, the barbers, just everyone giving these kids a fresh start to the year. And to the parents, good luck keeping those cuts looking good until picture day. That is...

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0: 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Good morning, Sean, waking up with you. So Karen, she's one of our listeners who won a 4-pack of 2-day SeaWorld tickets.
1: I'm so excited. 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
0: 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I'm going to call one out after So Easy to Fall in Love. 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

0: He's so talented. Olivia Dean on Sunny 106.5, Las Vegas' best variety of the 80s, 90s, and today. I'm Sean. 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We do it all year long at 640 and 840. And right now, we are giving you a chance to win a four-pack of two-day passes to SeaWorld San Diego. If I call your name out, and then you beat that 10-minute timer and call us back to claim those tickets. Now, if you do, of course, you're entered into a grand prize drawing. That includes a two-night hotel stay at Paradise Point and a VIP Shark Encounter experience at the brand new Shark Encounter over at SeaWorld. But let's start with the name. Twyla Stanton is who we're looking for. You're on the clock right now. Twyla, 702-796-1065. Twyla Stanton. I'm starting that 10-minute timer for you. 702-796-1065. Get back here, beat the clock, and those tickets are yours, and then you're in that grand prize drawn. Good luck to you. We got Corey Hart, Britney Spears, Boys to Men, and a chance at $1,000 coming up here at 7 o'clock with the Workday Payday.
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It is Sunny 106.5. You know, there's a lot of great ways to spend $1,000. Maybe it's a vacation. Maybe it's a car payment. Maybe it's rent. Maybe it's none of those things. I'm not going to tell you how to spend it, just how to win it.

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1: Good luck.

Sunny 106.5. I know parents and students all over the valley gearing up for another school year. Yesterday, I asked you to send me talkbacks about everyday skills that you think should be taught in school. I'm going to play some of those back next. You can also call 702-796-1065.

0: So what everyday skills do you think students today need to succeed? It's Sunny 106.5. I'm Sean. Now, I, throughout all my school years, even college, I was never once taught about credit scores. Now, I will save you from my tinfoil hat diatribe on the scam that I believe credit scores are. However, I do firmly believe that you need to have a grasp on how credit scores work. Otherwise, you're going to get left in the dust in today's world. Now, that said, I asked you for talkbacks yesterday on the iHeart app to tell me what you think should be taught in schools. This is Kim.
1: What's an everyday skill that I wish they taught in school to the kids? Honestly, I think that they should teach like home ec again. Like they should teach everything, like sewing, cooking, just anything that like that could be useful outside of school. I can't say that I really use anything that I learned in school.
0: She makes a good point. Where did home ec go? I don't think every topic in school needs to be academic. That's all I'm saying. Send me a talk back or call 702-796-1065. All right, we'll keep that one going. Up next, the Raiders doing something really cool for kids and families here in the Valley, going to help them cut back on some of those back-to-school expenses, and that's your Sunny story today. It's coming up.
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2: This is so cool. The Raiders have teamed up with a bunch of local barbershops to give kids free back-to-school haircuts, and they're hoping to get about 1,000 kids cleaned up before school starts. The program fills up fast. As you can imagine, for a lot of families, that haircut is just, you know, another back-to-school expense that they don't have to worry about, thankfully, because of this. I think sometimes we forget how important a haircut is for kids' confidence. Just makes that first day of school so much better when you look good, you feel good. Now, this is going through August 9th. It is first come, first serve. I'm going to make sure we have a link up at the website so you can get your family signed up as well. Big shout out to the Raiders, the barbers, just everyone giving these kids a fresh start to the year. And to the parents, good luck keeping those cuts looking good until picture day. That is your sunny story of the day.

0: Sunny 106.5, Las Vegas' best variety of the 80s, 90s, and today. It's Sean. Now, we are just days away, really, from a brand new school here in the Valley. And this morning, we're talking about everyday skills that you think should be taught in school. We're not talking, you know, math, science, geography. Those are great. We're talking everyday skills, things like changing a tire, right? Now, yesterday, I asked you to send talkbacks on the iHeart app, and I'd be playing those back today. Here's Bree.
1: What's an everyday skill they should teach in school? Probably how to invest money, grow money, so that you can at least outrun inflation.
0: I love that answer. Outrunning inflation, not even a concept I think I understood until much later in life. Love that. Thank you, Bree. You got a suggestion of your own, send it on the talkback mic or call 702-796-1065. I do have some great news. Thank a Teacher is back this year. 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
2: This is so cool. The Raiders have teamed up with a bunch of local barbershops to give kids free back-to-school haircuts, and they're hoping to get about 1,000 kids cleaned up before school starts. The program fills up fast. As you can imagine, for a lot of families, that haircut is just, you know, another back-to-school expense that they don't have to worry about, thankfully, because of this. I think sometimes we forget how important a haircut is for a kid's confidence. Just makes that first day of school so much better when you look good, you feel good. Now, this is going through August 9th. It is first come, first serve. I'm going to make sure we have a link up at the website so you can get your family signed up as well. Big shout out to the Raiders, the barbers, just everyone giving these kids a fresh start to the year. And to the parents, good luck keeping those cuts looking good until picture day. That is your sunny story of the day.

0: Sunny 106.5, Las Vegas' best variety of the 80s, 90s, and today. We're going to go commercial free for an hour next. But first, Melissa, what is an everyday kind of basic skill you think should be taught in schools?
1: Okay, so I think a basic skill that needs to be taught at school is they need to bring back home economics.
0: Yes.
1: Since the cooking, the cleaning and stuff like that. Because it surprised me how many kids don't know how to cook or clean and take care of themselves.
0: Yeah, I don't know whatever happened to that. Like, we lost out on shop class, on driver's ed, on home economics, like all of these things that taught you how to, like, build things, fix things.
1: Exactly. I think after the 2000s, they got rid of them.
0: I have not used the Pythagorean theorem once since I've left school.
1: Either.
0: Melissa, thank you for the call. Have a great day. Hope everything goes your way today. 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

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I love this. Clark County Parks and Rec hosting kind of an end-of-the-year bash for kids at Parkdale Water Park. It's going to be Saturday from 10 to 4, totally free. Not a bad way to cool down right before the school year starts.

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A new study says a third of all Gen Zers don't wear deodorant. They don't think they need it. I'm all for exploring your own grooming and self-care methods, but I think deodorant is one of those things we should keep around.

0: 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Because I gotta have faith.
1: 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Sean here. I love this program. I'm glad it's back this year. iHeartRadio's Thank a Teacher. 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Pretty sweet, right? 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And we're going to be talking to and celebrating those teachers all school year long right here on Sunny 106.5. So let us know who needs that money, all right? Coming right back, 9:40, going to get you in to see Benson Boone. Him and his beautiful mustache and backflips. They're going to be at T-Mobile Arena August 14th. I'm getting you in with a pair of tickets next on Sunny 106.5.
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0: Sunny 106.5. It's Sean. It is time for Talkback for tickets. This is how we get you into really the best shows coming to town. Right now, that happens to be Benson Boone. Him and his jumpsuit are going to be backflipping into T-Mobile Arena on August 14th. He makes a mustache look good. That is a hard look to pull off. I look like Ron Swanson from Parks and Rec. It's not a good look for me. He makes it work. Let's get you into the show right now. Open up your free iHeart app, stream Sunny 106.5, tap that little microphone button, and send me a talk back with the keyword magical. That is your keyword for this hour. Send me the keyword magical, and you are in the running for a pair of tickets to see Benson Boone at T-Mobile Arena August 14th. All right? Three more chances to win today, 12:40, 2:40, and 4:40. So hang on for those. And if you would like the winning to continue, another chance to win $1,000 coming up at 10 o'clock right here on Sunny 106.5.
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had the craziest conversation with my 80-year-old mother this morning. She's like, you know, if that Teddy Swims comes to town, I really want to go. Okay. Well, he is coming this fall. We're on. Here's Lose Control on Sunny.

0: Tom Petty, Free Fallin' here on Sunny 106.5. 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

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Easy breezy like that. 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

0: the amazing Celine Dion here on Sunny 106.5. Summer is still very much here, and I am always down with a nice, cool treat, usually ice cream and or yogurt. What is your weird ice cream topping, though, Ashley?
1: The weird thing I put on my ice cream, I actually cover my ice cream in fresh fruit.
0: Yes.
1: I am weird in that, like, I like ice cream, but I like fruit more.
0: Right.
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0: You and I are dessert sisters. I would do that all day long.
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When you win, please do something nice for yourself. Just a little something. Get your nails done. Have a nice lunch. Order the dessert. Here's Michael Jackson.

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to this song, and it gave me so much joy. So if that was you in the red Tucson, thank you. 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

as we keep your workday going one song at a time. Another chance to win those Benson Boone concert tickets. Coming up at 2:40, making you parent of the year. What we'd like to do. 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

0: I hope you're having a great Wednesday. Thank you for enjoying the music here on Sunny 106.5. A lot of heat across a lot of the country. I hope we're all taking some cool, sweet treat breaks. But what do you like to put on your ice cream, Teresa, that maybe people might find a little interesting?
1: Well, I actually like to put a bunch of dried fruit and some whipped cream. Ooh. I find that refreshing.
0: Whipped cream on ice cream with dried fruit. Okay, I'll give that a try.
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of biopics these days, Billy Joel's like, yeah, good luck. He's like, I'm not giving you the rights to the music. 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Interesting. 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

Dirty Dancing came out like 43 years ago yesterday. That soundtrack, absolutely amazing. They are working on a sequel. I hope the soundtrack stands up as well. It's important, right? As we get through your Wednesday afternoon, Vincent Boone tickets coming up in just a little bit. Your winning keyword right around 2:40 here on Sunny 106.5. 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

0: 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Hit your red talkback mic. Give me the keyword sorry. And if you want to say hi and give me your name, that's fine too. Give me the keyword sorry. And by doing so, you are entered in to win a pair of tickets to the show coming up August 14th at the T-Mobile Arena. 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

0: like it. 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Yeah. Black Street Productions. We out, we out, ride. 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

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The music's going to keep going. 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And we can start planning a great girls' night out. 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Have you gone yet? Lovely. October 9th. We'll sing along with all these songs together. It's Sunny 106.5 with TLC.

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0: 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It is the last week of our workday payday this time around. Wanting you to take advantage of that $1,000. We've got another keyword coming up at 4 o'clock. Could win $1,000 just like Todd. And then, of course, we asked Todd, what are you going to do with the money, man?
1: Well, I'm going to take my wife out for our 25th anniversary. She wants to do a hot air balloon ride.
0: Hot air balloon ride. Hey, why not? $1,000. It's better than spending it on bills, right? 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

0: 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Did you miss the keyword this hour? It's preset. Could win $1,000 like Amanda did. What you doing with the money, Amanda?
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0: Yeah, I love it. 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
11: The general election is coming fast, and if you're working on a campaign, you need every smart way to reach voters. iHeart delivers trusted audio at scale through AM/FM radio, podcasts, and streaming, helping campaigns connect with voters at home, in the car, at work, and on the go. Whether you are building awareness, reinforcing your message, or extending your TV buy, iHeart can